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2: Nós, we are, yes, it's true. Wilson is saying that we are already best friends because we already met in 2023 in another festival.
3: Yes.
2: And we were just here vibing, listening to this amazing gig.
3: Music. I remember it. I remember the last time I met you, I had to go through hundreds and hundreds of people with my head down with the most obvious jacket ever.
2: Um casaco de lentejoulas.
3: Exactly. I was going to say that. But it was a very memorable gig and I'm glad to be back. This is my last summer show. So what a way to end here in Portugal.
2: I know, your last summer show, and then you are going to take a few days, weeks to rest a little bit.
3: Yeah, I'm taking a little break. I'm actually going to Cyprus for a little while in September with all of my friends and family. There's 22 of us.
2: A
3: couple of babies, couple of kids, and then a lot of adults. So we're going to really enjoy that. And then I need to start writing my fourth album, which is pretty cool. We've started writing already. There's some songs I'm very excited about, but I'm just trying to find my what I want to do next, you know, how I want to sound. And I love making people cry, obviously.
2: We know.
3: That's obvious. But I also like doing all the pop stuff and the dance stuff that I've done. I've really enjoyed it. So who knows?
2: Who knows? You're getting some inspiration on your vacation.
3: I am. I'm just going to relax, take it easy, spend a lot of time with the family, recharge the batteries. Because I've been touring for 10 months. Yeah. And we started my world tour in Portugal.
2: I know.
3: So it was amazing. The Super Bock Arena, which was really crazy to do shows that big here in Portugal. So hopefully, if I keep coming back to Portugal, more and more arenas, who knows?
2: I told you, you have a huge fan base here in Portugal.
3: It feels that way. Every time I come back, it just feels like I'm welcomed in, like family. You know, I've done some religious festivals here. I've done my own shows here. I've done some in the city. I've done some in the countryside. And so I feel like I'm... There's a lot of love here in Portugal.
0: Oh,
3: so I always want to give that back.
2: Let me see if I can make you cry a little bit.
3: Okay.
2: Callum, you are the reason why we are all here. So emotional.
3: But I see what you did there, and I liked it. That was very good.
2: Thank you so much. We're hoping for your fourth album.
3: Yes. I'm going to bring it as soon as I can.
2: Okay. Thank you so much.
3: Thank you.
2: Have a great gig.
3: Obrigado.
2: Thank you.
3: Thank you very much.
0: Que boa onda incrível.
2: Knows Portuguese
0: que boa
2: already.
0: Onda incrível, Rosa.
2: No, ele é maravilhoso. Thank you so much.
3: Thank you so much. Thank you.
2: Wilson, pronto, olha, agora vou chamar aqui um bocadinho com o Callum.
0: Acho que fazes muito bem. O Callum Scott, que vai estar no palco do Festival do Crato às 11h.

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1: Boa noite, Crato. And welcome, welcome, welcome. 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

0: Caelum Scott em direto do Festival do Crato nesta última noite e continuamos a transmitir aqui na Rádio Comercial.
1: Ok, ok, Crato. Has anybody here seen me perform live before? The majority of the front. All right. So I'm singing directly to you guys now, the hardcore Callum Scott fans that have always been there since 2018 with my first album, Only Human. This is a couple from that album, and I hope you enjoy it.